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She could be sweet 16, busting out of the seams. There's still love in the first degree.

0: And if he's XXL, well, what the hell? Every penny don't fit the slot.
1: The anorexic chicks, the model.

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Just relax, take it easy. You're still young, that's your fault.

0: One ticket, please. Long almost everybody's here.
1: Hey, what's going on, man?
0: Yeah.
1: She's at home.
0: Yeah, she's at home.